said, are you gonna be my girl? It's 1, 2, 3, take my hand and come with me because you look so fine.

hair stop growing? Is that even a thing? Haven't lost any of it, but something ain't the same.

couple times, he's probably sick of me. You said go easy on yourself, but what does that even mean? Sounds like good advice, but